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1: 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I'm Machine Gun Kelly.
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0: 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But when I get home to,
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Arthur Alexander. Love for you, for Joe, for Joe, for you. For you, he said.

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1: Good evening, ladies and gentlemen. 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
2: 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Who never fell?

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1: 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I'm Machine Gun Kelly.
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